0: Hey, lads. The last voice just been cancelled.
1: Oh, my God.
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1: Are you serious? 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
0: Look, forget this. We'll be quicker walking. I'm going.

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May we return to the tabernacle of David. May we return to the tabernacle of David. I pray in the mighty name of Jesus. Our way back should be to the tabernacle of David. The generation is rising. The generation of those who fear God. The generation of those who fear God. The generation that won't compromise seeking God. This is Jacob, the generation that seek the face of God. Sifazod.

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